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1: Hi, this is Ben Lowell, and this is Back to the Bible Canada with Dr. John Neufeld. Well, we're continuing our series, Amazing Promises to Dysfunctional People. So let's turn in our Bibles to Genesis chapter 32, verses 1.

to mean that God has watched over him and has directed his paths the entire time he was with Laban. And as he pitches his tent and makes his camp for the night, he calls the place where the angels met him Mahanaim, two camps. Here he believes is both his camp and God's camp. We're talking about surrendering to grace. I will say that surrendering to grace means living life in two camps. For Jacob, this meant his fight with Esau, his run for his life, his fight with Laban, his two wives, his two concubines, his 12 children, and many servants and animals. That was his camp. That was his experience in life. This camp, in effect, told the story of his life. One camp is the camp of human experience, filled with brokenness and dysfunctional relationships. The other camp is the divine explanation of life. That's what Jacob is now beginning to understand. God had allowed such brokenness into his life to drive him to the point where he would surrender to grace.

0: take life without a second thought, and who are used to victory. Now, I'm sure that the messengers communicated all of that to Jacob. And so with this happening, I find it no wonder that Jacob, now hearing this news, is absolutely terrified. He will not escape his past after all.
1: You know, numbers can tell us how many listen, but not what God is doing in someone's heart. That's why notes like this one from Benga mean so much. He shares, "I look forward to listening to Dr. John. I regularly visit the website, listen to the podcast, take notes, and spend time reflecting on the messages. I share the podcast with fellow brothers and sisters in Christ because I genuinely believe it's a valuable resource. What I appreciate most is that the message

I therefore bow to God, not to my fancy, nor to my idols. Second, notice he acknowledges his poverty and God's riches. I love the words of verse 10. I am not worthy of the least of all the deeds of steadfast love and all the faithfulness that you have shown to your servant, for with only my staff I crossed this Jordan, and now I have become two camps. These words are altogether lovely. No demands here, no bargains, no desperation. In its place come words that took Jacob all his life to realize, and he confronts it in a moment of desperation. God, I am unworthy of all the good things I have received. Well, he could tell God he was a sinner and a cheat and a thief. He was a man who wronged his brother, and notwithstanding all of his sins, he has experienced only the kindness of God. That kindness was undeserved.

This was an extremely large and expensive gift. It was way over the top. And just when you think Jacob is desperate, think about it from another angle. In verse 20, he uses the word appease. In the Hebrew, that literally means to cover someone's face or to take a cloth and wipe his face. In context, it means with this gift, I wish to wipe the anger from your face. You know, in Victor Hugo's masterpiece, Les Miserables, Jean Valjean, a man just out of jail, is given grace. He receives lodging in the home of a bishop. But in spite of that grace, in the night, Valjean steals expensive silverware from the house, and he runs away in the night, only to be caught by the police, who find a bag in his hand filled

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We bowled, then dined at a posh A&W drive-in, where the maitre d' clipped a tray to my 1970 Ford Maverick window. Papa burger, fries, a large root beer, baby orange, something I didn't know existed until Ramona ordered one. She later admitted she was too nervous to eat, though she managed to polish off half my meal, something she still does to this day. To walk off the fries, we strolled a park, then discovered I had locked the keys in my car. Ramona called her mother collect, and an hour later, she arrived, jangling a backup set of my car keys. I'm thankful of you, I said. I mean, sorry. She snickered and drove away. That night,

Morning. OPP say the 73-year-old man who had been reported missing after leaving Oshawa Executive Airport in a home-built aircraft August 14th has been found dead. The plane left the airport around 8:30 that morning, failed to return, prompting a multi-

0: 538. Today's word of life is Ephesians 6:12.
1: For our struggle is not against flesh and blood, but against the rulers, against the authorities, against the powers of this dark world, against the spiritual forces of evil in the heavenly realms.
0: Ephesians 6.

0: Ontario's Christian Superstation, Life 100.3, Micah Tyler, and Even Then. It's 5:45. Good morning. It's the Get Up and Go Show with Todd, Shirley, and Mike.
1: Mainly sunny today, a high of 26.

0: to a specific moment in your life?
1: Oh, good question.
0: Is there something that you remember?
1: I remember just waking up, getting ready for school, hearing this morning guy.
0: Yeah.
1: I'm like, how is he so happy?
0: And now look.
1: Bouncing along with the music and telling you.

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2: Good morning. OPP say the 73-year-old man who had been reported missing after leaving Oshawa Executive Airport in a home-built aircraft August 14th has been found dead. The plane left the airport around 8:30 that morning, failed to return, prompting a multi-agency search of the Kawartha Lakes area. Debris was recovered from Wolf Lake, but there was no sign initially of the pilot. Search crews located the remainder of the aircraft submerged in the lake and confirmed the pilot was inside. An extraction plan is now being coordinated while the Transportation Safety Board of Canada investigates the circumstances surrounding the crash. A portion of Highway 400 through Barrie was closed last night after a serious collision, causing major traffic delays. Emergency crews responded to the scene northbound near Dunlop. Motorists were asked to avoid the affected stretch of the highway and use alternate routes while the investigation and the cleanup continued. Talks are set to resume this week between school bus operators and Grey Bruce school boards. Operators set a Friday deadline to have a deal in place so buses can be ready to go for the start of the school year. 16,000 students in Grey Bruce could be affected if a new contract is not in place in time. School boards say they're working on plans to reduce the impact on families if needed. Newmarket is looking back on the past 4 years with a new community report highlighting the accomplishments of their council. The report points to a number of achievements, including 3 years of recognition as a top municipality for special events, the opening of the Postmark Hotel and new tennis facilities, progress toward the opening of Mulock Park, and financial improvements, including growing reserves and lower debt. And more than 1,100 turtle eggs from 4 different species were protected during recent roadwork on 12 Mile Bay Road in Muskoka. Environmental teams from Generations Effect and Moose Deer Point First Nation worked alongside construction crews for 4 weeks, checking the work area for turtles and nests, relocating wildlife, and protecting important plants. The eggs were taken to an incubation facility and

0: I dug up some stuff you didn't know. You're going to like this.
1: Okay.
0: Why do mosquitoes seem to love some people and completely ignore other people?
1: Yes.
0: Scientists and the researchers may have found the answer.
1: That's what I want to know.
0: Yeah.
1: Here's Toby Mack.

0: listener-supported Christian radio, Life 100.3, Jordan Feliz and Beloved. 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
1: Mainly sunny on this Thursday, high of 23, and in Barrie, it's 12.

0: direction. Same on the 404. 26, Highway 6 or 10, if you're on those roadways, things are looking pretty good. You should be problem-free on 35 and Highway 115, and Highway 12 and Highway 11 not showing any issues. I'm Todd Gale with your Life Traffic Update.
1: 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Book a tour at Innova Academy in Newmarket to see how their classical Christian education shapes hearts and minds to love Jesus and grow in virtue and wisdom from K to 12. Innova inspires students to look at all subjects through a

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1: Good morning. OPP say the 73-year-old man who had been reported missing after leaving Oshawa Executive Airport in a home-built aircraft

0: Listener supported Christian Radio Life 100.3. That's Josiah Queen and Demons. Good morning. It's 6:42 on the Get Up and Go show with Todd, Shirley, and Mike.
1: Sunny and a high of 23 today. Overnight, get ready, single digit overnight.
0: Ooh, yeah. No.
1: Low of 9. Right now it's 12.
0: Well, today.

0: 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I'm Todd Gale with your Life Traffic Update.
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0: o'clock. It's 12 degrees at 7 o'clock on the Get Up and Go Show. 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
1: Good morning. OPP say the 73.

recent road work on 12 Mile Bay Road in Muskoka. Environmental teams from Generations Effect and Moose Deer Point First Nation worked alongside construction crews for 4 weeks, checking the work area for turtles and nests, relocating wildlife, and protecting important plants. The eggs were taken to an incubation facility, and once the turtles hatch, they'll be released back into the wetlands near where they were originally found. From the Good News Patrol, a DoorDash driver named Tyler left a note with a customer's food explaining that his tip was helping make his upcoming wedding possible. The customer, TikTok creator and best-selling author Jen Hamilton, was so touched that she tracked down Tyler and his fiancée's wedding page and sent them a huge pile of wedding gifts. The couple shared their gratitude online, and DoorDash even got involved, sending the couple a wedding present of its own. In sports, the Blue Jays fell short against the Tampa Bay Rays, losing 7-6. In soccer, Toronto FC played

0: Cheryl, are you ready to play Which One Came First?
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0: All right.
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0: They already have 4,000 adults.

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1: Good morning. OPP say the 73-year-old man who had been reported

0: WNBA playoffs after their 12th straight loss. They lost 93-82 to the Washington Mystics. Back to more sunshine today. Traffic and weather are next.
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0: 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Things are moving well on the major roads. 400-404 moving well in both directions. 26 Highway 6 and Highway 10 not showing any issues currently. Problem-free along 35 and 115. Highway 12's not showing any issues.

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1: For our struggle is not against flesh and blood, but against the rulers, against the authorities, against the powers of this dark world, against the spiritual forces of evil in the heavenly realms.
0: Ephesians 6:12.

0: decade anyways, and all the just coming out of the disco era,
1: mm-hmm.
0: all those songs that you would hum along on the way to school.
1: That's right.
0: And remember, my dad would have the radio on in the in our house. It was in the bathroom, but it was on the top of the medicine cabinet.
1: Yeah, yeah.
0: That's just where you could hear it. And just

0: Ontario's Christian Superstation, Life 100.3. That's Torn Wells and Breathe On It. It's 7:52. Good morning. It's the Get Up and Go Show with Todd, Shirley, and Mike.
1: Mainly sunny today, a high of 23. Huntsville and Newmarket,

0: It's 13 degrees at 8 o'clock on the Get Up and Go Show. 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
1: Good morning. OPP say the 73-year-old man who had been reported missing after leaving Oshawa Executive Airport in a home-built aircraft August 14th has been found dead. The plane left the airport around 8:30 that morning, failed to return, prompting a multi-agency search of the Kawartha Lakes area. Debris was recovered from Wolf Lake, but there was no sign initially of the pilot. Search crews located the remainder of the aircraft submerged in the lake and confirmed the pilot was inside. An extraction plan is now being coordinated while the Transportation Safety Board of Canada investigates the circumstances surrounding the crash. A portion of Highway 400 through Barrie was closed last night after a serious collision, causing major traffic delays. Emergency crews responded to the scene northbound near Dunlop. Motorists were asked to avoid the affected stretch of the highway and use alternate routes while the investigation and the cleanup continued. Talks are set to resume this week between school bus operators and Grey Bruce school boards. Operators set a Friday deadline to have a deal in place so buses can be ready to go for the start of the school year. 16,000 students in Grey Bruce could be affected if a new contract is not in place in time. School boards say they're working on plans to reduce the impact on families if needed. Newmarket is looking back on the past 4 years with a new community report highlighting the accomplishments of their council. The report points to a number of achievements, including 3 years of recognition as a top municipality for special events, the opening of the Postmark Hotel and new tennis facilities, progress toward the opening of Mulock Park, and financial improvements, including growing reserves and lower debt. And more than 1,100 turtle eggs from 4 different species were protected during recent roadwork on 12 Mile Bay Road in Muskoka. Environmental teams from Generations Effect and Moose Deer Point First Nation worked alongside construction crews for 4 weeks, checking the work area for turtles and nests, relocating wildlife, and protecting important plants. The eggs were taken to an incubation facility, and once the turtles hatch, they'll be released back into the wetlands near where they were originally found.

From the Good News Patrol, a DoorDash driver named Tyler left a note with a customer's food explaining that his tip was helping make his upcoming wedding possible. The customer, TikTok creator and best-selling author Jen Hamilton, was so touched that she tracked down Tyler and his fiancée's wedding page and sent them a huge pile of wedding gifts. The couple shared their gratitude online, and DoorDash even got involved, sending the couple a wedding present of its own. In sports, the Blue Jays fell short against the Tampa Bay Rays, losing 7-6. In soccer, Toronto FC played to a 3-3 draw against Charlotte FC. And in basketball, the Toronto Tempo are mathematically out of the WNBA playoffs after their 12th straight loss. They lost 93-82 to the Washington Mystics. Back to more sunshine today.

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1: Listener supported Christian radio, Life 100.3, The Afters, You Never Gave Up on Me. It's 8:10. Good morning. It's the Get Up and Go show with Todd, Shirley, and Mike.
2: We got some sun. We got some cloud on the

0: one of them came first, all right?
1: Okay.
2: Okay, here's your choices. Which came first, McDonald's or Tim Hortons?
0: Wow.
1: Mm-hmm. McDonald's.
2: Carlene, you're correct. Yay. McDonald's opened in 1940 and Tim Hortons in 1964. Way to go.
1: Thank you.
0: Hey, and McDonald's since that time has not gotten a good ice cream machine to work.
2: Right?
0: Right? My goodness. Well, congratulations, Carlene. You're now in the draw for a family getaway to Americana Water Park in Niagara Falls from Attractions Ontario. It's a one-night stay and four passes to Waves Indoor Water Park that draws tomorrow.
1: Thank you.
0: 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On the 400, if you're heading southbound, expect some volume through Vaughan. On the 404, volume building through Richmond Hill. Highways 26, 6 and 10, all a good drive. 35 and high.

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1: 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It's 8:22. Good morning. 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We're talking.

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1: For our struggle is not against flesh and blood, but against the rulers, against the authorities, against the powers of this dark world, against the spiritual forces of evil in the heavenly realm.

years in Georgia, walking with my dad through the last years of his life. Had a lot of beautiful times, but some of my most desperate times, reconnecting with him and kind of facing a lot of things from my past that I kind of was holding on to that I didn't know was there. And also just feeling really alone and confused.

0: 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That's Patrick Mayberry, and watch what God can do. Good morning. It's 8:54 on the Get Up and Go Show with Todd, Shirley, and Mike.
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4: That's why all of a sudden you start reading scripture like Romans 12 about renewing your mind, and you start seeing that the Bible had it right all along. Again, that what you think about turns your brain into what it is. It's never been that your brain determines who you are. It's what you think about determines what your brain becomes.
5: That's neurosurgeon Dr. Lee Warren talking about the brain and how faith and brain science have come together. I'm looking forward to a great conversation today on Focus on the Family with Jim Daly. Thanks for joining us. I'm John Fuller.
6: John, this topic of brain science, it fascinates me. How we think, how our minds work, and impact everything we do in life. All within a Christian context. We don't need to shrink back from the science of it all. Because as Dr. Warren's going to explain, boy, science and scripture are coming together, especially in neuro research. And as we touched on last time, this is not some kind of new age discussion about positive thinking. As you'll learn, we really do have some agency and control over how we process things and how, with God's help as the designer, we can overcome dysfunction.

0: and trauma and choose a healthier path in life. There's a lot we can take away from this discussion and apply to our lives, to our marriages, and to our parenting.
1: Dr. Lee Warren is a neurosurgeon and best-selling author. His book is called The Life-Changing Art of Self-Brain Surgery. Such an interesting title. Be sure and get the book from us here at Focus on the Family. That helps us continue on in so many ways with this family ministry. Let's go ahead now and listen to the second half of the conversation with Dr. Warren on Focus on the Family with Jim Daly.
0: Dr. Warren, as a neurosurgeon and a believer in Jesus, when you look at the anatomy of the brain and this idea in Scripture that we're body, soul, and spirit, as both a Christian and a scientist, what does that mean to you? What is our mind? What is our soul? What are those things for you?
2: So the Bible uses three terms, mind, heart, and soul, and it conflates the terms. They really all mean the same thing. It's the part of you that is not going to die when your body dies. So even though society tells us that our brains are us, that everything, in fact, traditional neuroscience says everything about you is because of brain activity. But 21st century neuroscience is starting to hint at there's a difference between mind and brain, which is what the Bible always said all along. So every Christian that's listening to our voices today already believes that there's a part of them that's going to live forever, that's not buried when your brain is gone, right? And so mind is the part of you that's eternal, that was made in God's image. It's not your body that was made in God's image. It's your mind, your spirit, your soul. And so mind has control.

0: person that wakes up already predisposed to kind of thinking fearfully of everything around them. Right. Structurally, how do they begin to rethink that when that's your pattern?
1: So the first thing is to realize that the research shows that a large percentage of the automatic things that we think and feel, so these thoughts that pop into our heads or these moods that kind of come upon us, a large percentage of those are not based on anything that's real. They're just based on your brain trying to make sense out of the environment or out of your past experience. And so if you're used to feeling a certain way all the time, your brain will sort of wake you up feeling that way. But as soon as you learn that you can start to ponder things from a different perspective and your brain will begin to reinforce what you're telling it to focus on, your mood will follow that. The psychology is very clear now. The people who learn to think more positively, again,

feel in your body. Your hair stands up, your heart rate quickens, your breath quickens, all that, your mouth gets dry, all that stuff. So that it's never been really the thing that has created what you're feeling. It's the story that you're telling yourself about what the feeling means, right? The same set of chemicals are doing the same thing to your body. Now, in the book, I said this, go look at the envelope again, and now you realize it was addressed to your neighbor. It wasn't even your letter, right? So it was never true that there was danger or excitement available to you because it wasn't for you. And so until you open the letter and find out what's in it, the physiological response that you're having isn't true. It's about the story that you're telling in your head. And so if we can all learn that feelings aren't facts, then we can stop reacting to them automatically.

pathways and make new ones. That's the whole punchline, is that the brain is not stuck, it's not rigid, it's not hard, it's plastic, it's moldable, it's malleable. And that process by which it changes is called neuroplasticity. It's easier when you're a child because you don't have these decades of wires that have been put down and reinforced. The process works by reinforcing things over and over to automate them so you don't have to think about them as much. That frees up mental resources so your brain can do automated things and your mind can do things you want to think about actively. As we get older, we have to make decisions to change that wiring, and it's more difficult to overcome those years of automation. So as we get older, we have to sort of do it more

automated feeling that I have built a story around determine what becomes true in my world or in my marriage or in my home. So once you understand that you actually have agency, that nobody else can actually make you feel or behave in a certain way, they can trigger a physiological response based on your past, but they can't actually pull the trigger on what you do or what you become. And so then that begins to put us in this driver's seat over, I have a mind that God has created and allows me to renew day by day with the Holy Spirit that's in charge of my brain. Once you understand that your mind actually turns your brain into what it is, and that's what your body becomes, then you start saying, wait, I

0: too. Visualize those interactions. See them getting better instead of worse. Believe that God's given you the neural hardware to make that change and make that change real. And then see your great-grandchildren having better lives because you made that choice. And you'll begin to change the dynamic of your family.
1: Man, I so enjoyed that visit with Dr. Lee Warren, and I'm sure there are so many different takeaways that can be of help to you from this discussion. A good place to start

August. It's brand new from the Turning Point Press, and it's called God's Heart for Israel, a beautiful hardback gift book, over 100 pages of teaching on what the Bible says about Israel and what our attitude toward them ought to be. Really important information for everybody right now, because anti-Semitism is on the rise in our nation. We must not let that happen. As Christians, we need to dig into the Word of God and be prepared to stand with our brothers and sisters.

goes like this. Some thank the Lord for friends and home, for mercies sure and sweet. But I would praise him for his grace. In prayer, I would repeat. Some thank him for the flowers that grow, some for the stars that shine. My heart is filled with joy and praise because I know he's mine. I trust in him from day to day. I prove his saving grace. I'll sing this song of praise to him until

He was thankful, and he used it as a platform to urge everybody else to be thankful as well. And we have no reason to be unthankful. The Bible says that whatever we do in word or in deed, we are to do it all in the name of the Lord Jesus, giving thanks to God and the Father by him.

Secondly, I am thankful because they only took my wallet and they didn't take my life. And thirdly, I am thankful because they took my all, but it wasn't very much. And fourthly, I'm

difference, the coach you can't forget, the music instructor or the Sunday school worker who helped you believe in yourself and in the Lord. We all remember those people who shaped our lives.

0: your living room by people you wouldn't think of having in your own home. Well, to the extent that that is true, then we have to confess to a bit of dishonesty at best, or hypocrisy at worst. It is very easy in our media-saturated culture to find ourselves being entertained by people and programs whose values we don't actually embrace. It was Jesus who said that it is impossible to love God and the things of this world at the same time. This is David Jeremiah encouraging you to get on the road to new life. Discover God's values on Route 66.
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We are into that time of the year where every turn seems to find more construction. So, hey, try and be patient. I've got a distraction in Josiah Queen. Enjoy this one.

0: After the resurrection, Jesus lovingly restores Peter and commissioned him to care for his people. So Peter's failure wasn't the end of his story. It became part of God's redemption story. Look at 2 Corinthians 12:9. It says, "My grace is sufficient for you, for my power is made perfect in weakness." Paul is talking about human weakness becoming the stage on which God's power is showcased, for lack of a better word. So your brokenness, just so you know, doesn't surprise God. But in his hands, just because there's a failure doesn't mean it's final. God can still use you. Matthew West wrote all about this in a song called Broken Things. It's coming up.
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0: discovered that true strength is not found in yourself, but in depending on God. 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I'm Steve Jones with Ann Wilson coming up.
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Lots of sunshine today and a nice warm high of 23. 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

0: Dollar support at Christian Radio, Life 100.3, straight out of John 10. That's Patrick Mayberry, lead on Good Shepherd. What exactly does that mean? A good shepherd doesn't just stand on a hill and yell directions at the sheep. No, he gets down with them. In John 10, Jesus says, I am the good shepherd. He knows his sheep by name and he cares for them personally. So think of this from a leadership perspective. The best leaders don't just tell people what to do. They know their people. They encourage them. They protect them. They help them grow. And in 1 Peter 5, leaders are told not to boss people around, but to be examples. So this could be you're a parent or you're a coach or you're a manager or even a friend. You lead like a shepherd means you know the people, you care about the people, and you point them in the right direction. Oh, concerns learn so much from the Bible, can't we? Go read John 10 for yourself. I bet God will show you even more. Versus Thankful is coming up.
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3: 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Remember Jiminy Cricket? And he told Pinocchio, always let your conscience be your guide. 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So here's the deal. 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

Today's word of life is Ephesians 6:12. 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

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It's gonna get better. Hey, it's Steve Jones. I was at Minden Bible Church over the weekend for an event, a special worship concert with Trentside Baptist Church youth. By the way, they're

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Job had lost everything: his wealth, his children, his health. And the friends who traveled far to comfort him? They made everything worse. Yesterday on Insight for Living, Chuck Swindoll introduced us to Zophar, the third and perhaps harshest of Job's so-called comforters, a man who traded sympathy for sarcasm and compassion for condemnation. In today's study, Chuck continues to recount this heartrending story, picking up in chapters 11 through 14, where Job finally pushes back against his insensitive friends. Chuck titled his message, "When Rebuke and Resistance Collide."

tell you a story. When our older son, Kurt, was in high school, he played flute. And the flute section sat in that particular band in front of the trombone section. Kurt was a lower classman, and there was an upperclassman who was not only

hardship becomes unbearable, like you can know it in Christ. Come today. Believe now. Our Father, we thank you for the searching truths of your word, for what seems to the passerby as philosophical.

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edification, building up the body, and exhortation and consolation. So if somebody says, well, if I were going to seek a gift, what would I seek? Tongues, healing, miracles? No. According to this book, and this is the only book we have to go by, according to this book, you should seek to be able to speak forth the truth clearly in a form and fashion that those who are listening can understand the spiritual principles that God has taught you. He's worked into your life, and you'll show them how to work them into their life. That is the gift you ought to pursue. If God wants to manifest something else in your life, that is His business. But He says here, we are to pursue what? The gift of prophecy, speaking forth the Word of God. Now, what are the results? What are the results when you and I discover our gift and then begin to exercise that? First of all, in my family. That's where it must start. Then on my vocation or in my social relationships, but with everybody. All right, what are those results? First of all, once you discover your gift, you're going to gain a sense of confidence in serving the Lord like you've never had before. Because you're going to think, well, Lord, you've given me the gift of service.

and we begin to focus in on that and begin to serve the Lord on that basis, think about how much more effective all of us would be in the area of serving our Lord. Then the last one, I believe, is joy. Listen, when you're doing what you ought to be doing, motivated by love and devotion to Jesus Christ, understanding the people around you, pouring out your life, the joy is the result. You see, the joy is the result. It is the contentment, the fulfillment, that inner sense of deep, abiding joy that God gives you because you are functioning in God's big body the very way He equipped you and called you to function. And whenever we are being obedient to God in the way He's called us, there's going to be a tremendous sense of joy. So what you want to do is to discover that gift, exercise that gift in the body of Christ. And when you and I are doing that, every single one of us are blessed in return. What would happen to the whole body of Christ if the people of God simply began to obey Him, equipped with their spiritual gift in their relationship to each other?

They just shouldn't have that. They don't deserve it. So I'm perfectly justified in feeling this way. But that reasoning reveals the real issue. Jealousy is rooted in our own sense of entitlement or security. In Galatians, Paul lists jealousy among the works of the flesh, attitudes and actions that stand against the character and work of God in our life. Covetous feelings can

emphasizes the importance of understanding, wisdom, and knowledge. Proverbs 24, 3 and 4 says, "By wisdom a house is built, through understanding it is established, through knowledge its rooms are filled with rare and beautiful treasures." Notice the emphasis on wisdom, understanding, and knowledge. Bottom line, if you don't understand an investment, you shouldn't invest in it. The sixth biblical principle is assess your tolerance for risk.

114 with the Life Weather Update. A little bit chilly this morning, but also very refreshing. With sunshine all throughout the day with a high of 23. Here's Be the Kingdom on Life.

2021. Yes, go ahead and take that long, deep breath. You needed it way more than you thought. Now you have a clear head and can respond to that email. Here's Steph Schleeder on Life.

0: Bill, that's their loss. I've got plenty of business.
1: If you measure and manage demand, Chet, you'll be staffed up to serve homeowners same day or next day, so you can be there when they need you.
0: You're overthinking her, bud. Everyone gets booked out during heat waves. Just the way she works.
1: Old school guys get booked out because they're doing it wrong, Chet.
0: Oh, you're such a keener, Kev. Old school works just fine.
1: Yeah, tell that to the guy you're asking to wait a week.
0: That's normal. They understand.
1: Normal is the enemy of great, Chet. Nobody wants to wait in a hot, sweaty home.
0: I guess they don't have much of a choice now, do they?
1: They do now.
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0: And when you change what you think about, you're changing what your brain is structurally for the purpose of helping you. 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
0: So this idea of self-brain surgery is you can change what your life looks like by changing how you think about things. And I realized in that moment, I can't change having lost my son. So if I want to feel better, I've got to change how I think about losing my son. So can I make it legacy? Can I think of some way to make his loss a gain for us, for not for us personally, but to help other people through it? Can I turn it into some purpose? And so then my life became about, like, how do I use this to help somebody find the footing that I was trying so desperately to find? How can I find scripture that reinforces this idea that my brain can change if I change my thinking? And that's really when it began to heal for me, Jim.
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207 with a Life Weather Update. We're enjoying some sunshine all throughout the day. A high of 23. Overnight, clear skies and a low of 10. Here's CeCe Winans on Life.

0: everywhere with them. 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

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Hey, it's Venetia with you. In times of trouble, we know how to call on the name of the Lord because He shows up every single time. But

0: so long.
1: 231. Hey, mama. Some days you're just like, I just need to get through this day. Just hold it together and just survive. But some days survival is success. So celebrate that.

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For our struggle is not against flesh and blood, but against the rulers, against the authorities, against the powers of this dark world, and against the spiritual forces of evil in the heavenly realms. That's today's word of life.

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0: soap in your eyes. You know exactly the feeling that I was experiencing. And it got me thinking about spiritual blindness, Acts chapter 9. And it's Saul, and he's literally lost his sight before God opened his eyes and completely redirected his life. And sometimes I feel like we can see perfectly well physically while still just kind of moving through life spiritually distracted, disconnected, or just kind of simply going through the motions. So here's the question for today. Are your eyes truly fixed on Jesus right now? Are you making room for him to shape your heart, your priorities, and the way you love the people around you? And this is not about guilt. It's about awareness. So ask God to open your eyes again. Show you what really matters. Show you who needs encouragement. Show you where he is already moving. And then keep your eyes on Jesus. Because sometimes we don't realize how much we have been missing out until God helps us see clearly again.
1: Tie on your apron and get the barbecue tongs ready. We have a winner for the Great Canadian Barbecue Party.
2: This is John Vanderwin calling.
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2: You do?
3: Yes, we do.
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3: You are the grand prize winner of the Great Canadian Barbecue Party Contest.
2: Oh, that is so exciting.
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1: Contact Heritage Cattle.

It's 3:31. You know, oftentimes I'd say coffee or tea, but well, how about this? Iced coffee or iced tea? Ah, yes. Iced tea is what I'm going to go with. Freshly.

Today's word of life is Ephesians chapter 6, verse 12. For our struggle is not against flesh and blood, but against the rulers, against the authorities, against the powers of this dark world, and against the spiritual forces of evil in the heavenly realms.

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0: to say to you.
1: It's not fair!
0: Fair has nothing to do with it. It's your attitude. Now you stay in this room until you're ready to behave.
1: Mom!
0: No discussion. That's final. Oh, I don't get it, Zach. We're Christians now. Both of us. Things are supposed to be different.
1: Erica, you're doing it wrong.
2: I am not.
1: You've got the switch going the wrong way.
2: I've played with this train before.
1: You don't know what you're doing. Just give me the control.
2: No, I was here first.
1: Come on. What did I tell you?
2: Well, you don't have to

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Dearest Elohim, we know that you were with the army of Jehoshaphat in 2 Chronicles 20, verse 1 and following. And when he prepared his army to battle the Ammonites, which were of a great multitude, you told them not to fear. And though the Hebrew is slightly ambiguous in a few of the verses in this passage, we know you tell us the same. And we remember this today when we battle the Ammonites of anxiety, the Jebusites of injustice, the Perizzites of pride, and yea, the Syrians of sinfulness. Glorious Yahweh, we see in Paul's letter to the Thessalonians how he uses eschatological references as the basis for hope that determines

0: for one of these, huh?
1: Odyssey doesn't have any volcanoes, Glenn.
0: They can pop up anywhere, even in your backyard.
1: Will you please get away from me?
0: Do you have volcano insurance?
1: No, of course not!
0: Because I don't think a regular homeowner's policy covers that.
1: I don't care! I told you to get out of my face! You're driving me nuts!
0: Excuse me, is there a problem? I'm just saying, it doesn't hurt to be prepared.
1: Go away!
0: Whoa! Don't panic. It's not real.

0: I stuck with it?
1: No, why?
0: Because someone told me about a thing called grace. It means God forgives us and gives us every chance to start over. Of course, that doesn't mean you can keep on losing your temper without consequences. But God will help you with self-control if you want it. My question is, do you want it?
1: Yeah, I do.
0: Then it really would be a shame to give up.

needed to know was that God forgives them and loves them. In any of these cases, the important thing to remember is that we need God in everything we do. Well, that's all for now. If you ever want to write to us, just send your card or letter to Adventures in Odyssey, Colorado Springs, Colorado, 80995. Or in Canada, write to Box

Jeremy's word of life is Ephesians 6:12. For our struggle is not against flesh and blood, but against the rulers, against the authorities, against the powers of this dark world, and against the spiritual forces of evil in the heavenly realms.

Ontario's Christian Superstation Life 100.3. That was Phil Wickham and Crowder with It Really Was Amazing Grace. Good afternoon. It's Michael Onley here with you, 4:38. Well, a very special birthday shout out to my lovely niece, Isabel.

0: is from you.
1: Ontario's Christian Superstation, Life 100.3. That was Quinn Thronis with Every Gift. It is 4:47 on this beautiful sunny afternoon. Hope you're doing well. It's that beautiful time of the show where we pause regardless of the weather, regardless of the day or the week,

Hey, it's 506 with a Life Weather Update. Another beautiful sunny one today. Oh, it was so nice to get some sunshine. Tonight, clear skies, and a low of 11. Here's Zach Williams on Life.

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1: You know, the thing about parenting is it forces you to keep loosening your grip on your kids.
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saw someone who needed help and decided, hey, we can do something about this. And think about it. Jesus lived that way constantly. He noticed people. He stopped. He served. And he loved. He loved wholeheartedly. And maybe that is the challenge for us today. Pay attention to the person in front of you. Maybe someone needs encouragement, a helping hand, a conversation, or simply to know that they are not alone. Because you may never drive someone 7 hours.

Ontario's Christian Superstation, Life 100.3. That was Forrest Frank with OK. Well, congratulations to John Vanderwin from Peterborough, the grand prize winner of the Great Canadian Barbecue Party Contest. John has won an end-of-summer barbecue party with the Get Up and Go Show, an amazing premium beef package from Heritage Cattle.

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1: You know, the thing about parenting is it forces you to keep loosening your grip on your kids.
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0: God, I'm just grateful for you indeed. Ontario's Christian Superstation Life 100.3. That was Chandler Moore with God, I'm just grateful. And what a beautiful message during a beautiful time of year. It's been a beautiful month of August. Everything is beautiful, I tell you. And have you ever noticed how difficult it can be to simply enjoy something good without immediately wondering what might go wrong? I think we've all been there, right? We can be surrounded by people we love, enjoying a beautiful August evening, celebrating answered prayer, experiencing a season of peace, yet part of our mind is already preparing for the next problem. And sometimes we're so accustomed to carrying worry that even joy can kind of make us nervous. Philippians chapter 4 reminds us to think about whatever's true, noble, right, pure, lovely, and admirable. And there's wisdom in allowing our minds to actually remain with the goodness God gives us. Gratitude does not mean pretending difficulties do not exist. It actually means refusing to let the possibility of tomorrow's problems steal the blessings that are sitting right in front of us today. So when something is good today, let it be good. Enjoy the conversation. Celebrate the victory. Appreciate the quiet and thank God for the people around you. You do not have to brace yourself every time life feels peaceful. Receive those moments for what they are. Gifts from a good, good father. And allow yourself to be fully present enough to enjoy them.
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0: The Georgina Family Fun Fair at Hope for Today Fellowship in Keswick. It is coming up. It's this Saturday from 1 to 4. There is something for everyone. It's a free day, first of all. 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
1: Today's word of life comes from Ephesians chapter 6, verse 12. For our struggle is not against flesh and blood, but against the rulers, against the authorities, against the powers of this dark world, and against the spiritual forces of evil in the heavenly realms. Ephesians 6:12. That's today's word of life.

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Ontario's Christian Superstation, Life 100.3. That was Toby Mac with Lord, It Feels Good. Well, this week on the Get Up and Go show, you can qualify for a family getaway for four to Americana Water Park in beautiful Niagara Falls from Attractions Ontario. The prize includes a one-night stay.

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Psalm 145, verse 3 says, "Great is the Lord, and greatly to be praised." Welcome to Praise and Worship at Night on Life 100.3.

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